Time Low and Life of the Party on BFBS Edge. How are you doing? My name's Ginny. It is my absolute pleasure to be with you today here at BFBS Edge. I've got some absolute corkers coming up for you in the next hour. Also, we are opening the vault for an absolute chef's kiss of an 80s rock song. Can't wait to play it for you. We've also got some Jimmy World, got some Led Zepp as well. Let's do this though first. An absolute classic from Aerosmith. This is Walk This Way.

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I don't know why. Great, the Cortinas. And next time you call on BFBS Edge. Next up, they are touring the UK through November and December this year. Royal Blood and 10 over 10.

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7: Want some more?

What a song. Apparently, when they recorded that song, they had to do it in a ballroom with 28-foot high ceilings. And so the sound engineer, just to get that kind of real weird ethereal in and out sort of sound, just put microphones everywhere, all over the place, in like odd places and stuff. And that's what we come up with. I love it. Jimmy World next, and Damage.

0: Yeah, baby. And sun has set. Time, though, now to go to the awesome rock vault and have a look what we've found today. We are going right back to the 1980s to an absolutely brilliant bit of camp rock. That's all I can describe it as. Just Like Paradise was written by Dave Lee Roth. It was produced by guitarist Steve Vai, along with Dave Lee Roth, and that was done after he left Van Halen, serving as the lead single from Dave Lee Roth's second solo album, Skyscraper. Just Like Paradise entered the US Billboard Hot 100 chart in January 1988 and peaked at number 6 in the March. Music critic Charles Bottomley called the song a polished ode to decadence with a chorus you would be unashamed to punch the air to. Absolutely. Now, I'm loving this next bit. The video for the single has clips of Dave Lee Roth rock climbing at Half Dome. The video concludes with Roth on a 28-foot surfboard gliding across a concert crowd. He quotes, I kind of want to do this in an American accent. I might do it in a minute. You ask four different people their impression of the surfboard. You get six different responses. I had a driver called Cowboy, a chopper pilot during the Tet Offensive. He said to me one day at rehearsal, God damn, Dave, that reminds me of Nam, Contour flying over a hostile landing zone. Then again, everything reminded Cowboy of Nam. It's proper old rock and roll, just crazy American conversation, isn't it? And it doesn't get much more rock and roll than that, I guess. Ladies and gentlemen, Damon und Herren, what a song. What a voice. It's not from them, it's from now. Well, it's from 1987, actually. It's Dave Lee Roth and Just Like Paradise.
1: Time to open the rock vault for an 80s stone cold classic.

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Next up, a song that has sold 4 million copies, at least. Pink Floyd and Another Brick in the Wall.

absolutely love that. Manson and Legacy on BFBS Edge. You've got two more up to the news. We have got some Nickelback with Song on Fire. Before that, and a classic. I know I say that a lot, but this is a song that means such a lot to me. Bruce Springsteen and Hungry Heart. I'll see you in a few.

The late and very great Jay Giles of the Jay Giles Band with Centrefold. How are you doing, my little demon unhearing? I hope you're having a fantastic day wherever you are and whatever you're up to. And if you're a rock fan, even better. But don't worry if you're not, because we are here to convert you from the temple of rock. My name is Ginny. I have got so much good music to play for you this hour. I have got some Weezer. I have got, Kiss with Modern Day Delilah. But first of all, let's do this. The Pixies and Blue Eyed Hex.

You Too and Street of Dreams. And I think we've all got one of those on some of the patches that we've lived on before. I will say no more. Anyway, we have got some Kiss and Modern Day Delilah playing up next for you. And recently I was listening to a podcast and Gene Simmons from Kiss was on there. You know, he's a straight talking fella. That's all I'm saying.

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That's Weezer and Feels Like Summer. But does it feel like summer in the UK at the moment? I don't think so. Isn't it weird in the UK that when you get to the 1st of September, all the weather changes? Although you're meant to be having a heat wave next week. I know if you're listening down in the South Atlantic in the Falklands, then you're just hopefully starting your spring and summer. Tom Morello next and gossip.

0: What an awesome tune, Cast and Guiding Star on BFBS Edge. Time though now for a little bit of Double Trouble, where we normally take two brilliant songs for one amazing album. Doing it a little bit differently this week. We've got two songs by the same artist, but from different albums. Why, Ginster? Because I want to play them for you and I like them. And we don't often deviate from this. So I thought, you know what? We'll mix it up a little bit this week because when I play these two songs, I think you're going to have, well, I think you're going to understand why I've done it. Our first song is Sweet Home Alabama by Lynyrd Skynyrd, released on the band's second album, Second Helping. Now, as you know, it's been used on many films and adverts. It's just a staple of every Vietnam film, of every war film as well from that era, and an absolutely brilliant tune. And our second song by Lynyrd Skynyrd is Give Me Three Steps from the album Lynyrd Skynyrd. Band member Gary Rossington based the lyrics on a real life experience that another band member, Ronnie Van Sant, had at a bar in Jacksonville in Florida, where he went to dance with another lady, or a lady, I should say, and buy her a drink, and a boyfriend was there, pulled a gun out on him. I know. So, ladies and gentlemen, Damon und Herren from the album Second Helping and Lynyrd Skynyrd, it's Sweet Home Alabama and Give Me Three Steps from the awesome Lynyrd Skynyrd.
1: Uh-oh, it's Double Trouble. 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

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Take it.

the brilliant Van Halen there, and Ain't Talking About Love. It's BFBS Edge. How are you doing? My name is Ginny. It's been my absolute pleasure to be with you today on BFBS Edge. Got a few more up to the end of the hour and the end of the show. We'll go with this next, The Last Dinner Party and Knocking at the

Dawn of the Dead from Does It Offend You, yeah? That's a great name for a band. Anyway, I've got two more songs for you to take us up to the news. We've got Manic Street Preachers with The Cardigans and Your Love Alone Is Not Enough. That is a great tune in itself. Before that, oh my gosh, some Britpop indie royalty, Sleeper. And What Do I Do Now? I love this song. And I love you. Thank you for joining me this week at BFBS Edge. I will catch you maybe not next week, because I think there's something going on in the shape of BFBS Esports. But I will certainly catch you the week after. Have a good one. Have a safe one. You have a rocking one. Ta-ra.

Rita Ora and I Will Never Let You Down, and that is on BFBS, the Forces Station. Hello. How's your weekend going? Hopefully very well, and you've found some time to join me here on the Canadian charts. I'm Melissa Davies, and we have tunes from coming from the UK charts. We've got some Canadian tracks mixed in there and a few classic hits that were big in their time. So sit back, relax, and we're going to get into some great music for the next 3 hours. Next up is this one. It's Nothing But Thieves, and Welcome to the DCC.

What a weekend tune. That is Park Life from Blur, and that came out in 1994 as the third single from their third studio album, which was also named Park Life. And it reached number 10 on the UK singles charts and number 30 in Ireland. It did win the British Single of the Year and the British Video of the Year at the 1995 Brit Awards. And yeah, just a good thing. It was also performed by the Mass Bands of the Household Division at the London 2012 Olympics closing ceremonies. Absolutely love it. Next is this one from Miles Smith and Niall Horan. It is a bit of a tune where they're saying, you know what, take care of yourself because I care for you. It is called Drive Safe. It's on BFBS, the Forces Station.

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Jason Derulo and The Other Side. A few things to remind you about that are coming up this week as we get into the third week of September. Well, we're rapidly moving through September anyway. And don't forget, on Monday, the 21st of September, it is going to be the Ralston Residents Meeting. And this happens at the Ralston Cinema from 1 till 2. You can meet up with your neighbors, hear about community updates and upcoming initiatives, and maybe if you've got any concerns, bring them up and they can look at maybe finding some solutions to them. So the Ralston Residents Meeting, Monday the 21st of September, 1 to 2 p.m. in the Ralston Cinema. And also just wanted to let you know about the Terry Fox Run for Ralston Village. This is a nationwide charity run, but we're doing the version for Ralston Village on Friday the 25th of September from 9:45 at the Rec Center. You can do 2K, 5K, or 10K, and then there's going to be a free barbecue lunch to follow, and cash donations are collected on the day for the Terry Fox Foundation, which of course is for cancer research. No registration required and everyone is welcome. Well, it's time to go into our three in a row from Canadian artists, and we're going to go with Don Amiro first and then Gord Bamford, and wrapping it up with High Valley and Small Town Something. Three in a row from Canadian artists, back to back to back here on the Canadian charts.

High Valleys, small town, something. We will have some more Canadian music coming up here on the Canadian charts. But next is this one from the New Zealand music group OMC, and it came out in 1995 as the lead single from their one and only album, which was also called How Bizarre. And yeah, one hit wonders with this. It went to the top of the charts in Australia, Austria, Canada, Ireland, and New Zealand. In the U.S., it peaked at number 4 on the Hot Billboard 100 play. And yeah, it won Single of the Year at the 1996 Music Awards in New Zealand, and it is generally considered their one-hit wonder song. They had a few little other successes in the New Zealand, but this one was the only one that went global, so you need to turn it up. It's OMC on BFBS, the Forces Station.

0: in my face.
1: That is a great bit of weekend music. How Bizarre from OMC. Now we're going to do some music here next from Nathan Daw. We Ain't Here for Long. I'm sick and tired.

0: Station. For years, some LGBT people were treated unfairly simply because they wanted to serve. 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
4: The Forces

0: Fontaine's DC, and its new tune called Marianne. That's good stuff, that. Also up on this next week coming up, don't forget your Cowboy Chili Supper and Trivia Quiz is happening on Thursday, the 24th of September from 4 till 7 at the Creative Connection Center. So you're going to get chili and a bun and a fun quiz to help you get to know the community, completely free. And just pop into the MFRC maybe on Monday to see if you can still get in on this. They were taking registrations till Thursday, but they may add a couple more in there if you are quick. But the Cowboy Chili Supper and Trivia Quiz happening on Thursday the 24th, 4 o'clock at the Creative Connection Center.
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Internet Girl from Cat's Eye, where we are wrapping up this hour. First up is Ariana Grande and Nicki Minaj with Side to Side, and then some Muse up to Forces News.

0: prepares to meet Donald Trump for the first time at the US General Assembly in New York this week. Every Crown Court in England and Wales will have at least one courtroom dedicated to hearing rape and sexual offence cases within the next 2 years. Victims will also be offered a private entrance, while trial dates will be fixed from next month. It's part of a wider government effort to tackle gender-based violence, a task force was announced yesterday to address misogyny. Rachel Bridges from a girl guiding group in Derbyshire.
1: We want all girls to know they can do anything, so we want to empower them to speak up. We want them to feel safe and have safe spaces to go to.
0: And health leaders are warning that a sharp decline in organ donation has led to the most challenging period in over a decade.

0: Gurkha recruits have faced their toughest challenge yet as they edge closer to completing 9 months of rigorous training they're required to pass to become full members of the elite brigade of Gurkhas. James Watson reports.
1: The exercise is called Defence X, and its purpose is to test the recruits.

0: Everybody can sleep, definitely can eat, and they are overly fatigued. And every now and then, we've been walking around, checking and making sure that they still keep on going.
1: Whilst defences are built and thoughts of a new staff is expected of workers, the permanent staff hit the recruits with physically demanding tasks. I tagged along as the men were ordered into a Section 10, during which one of the recruits became a casualty. It was, of course, all orchestrated by the staff. The recruits had to carry the injured man to safety, which was over a mile away. All was true. Don't forget, some of these soldiers have not slept for 2 days.
0: None of them had shown the poor attitude and characters for the biggest thing, I think, something I'm very glad is that they have the right attitude and motives. So in overall, yes, they are learning, but they have the right attitude as well. That is something that they do.
1: James Morton, BFBS Forces News, the New Yorkshire Dales.
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3: D-Day veteran Ken Hay has died at the age of 101. John Adley looks back at his life.
4: The Spirit of Normandy Trust says it's deeply saddened to announce the passing of Ken Hay. He served with 4th Battalion, the Dorsetshire Regiment, landing on Juno Beach in June 1944. He was captured by German forces during a night patrol and became a prisoner of war.
5: Canadian
4: Ken was sent to work in a coal mine in occupied Poland before being forced onto a brutal winter march as Soviet forces advanced. Injured and exhausted, Ken felt unable to continue, but two fellow prisoners returned for him and helped him onwards, an act of comradeship that saved his life. Ken Hay travelled with the Spirit of Normandy Trust on many pilgrimages to Normandy, joining fellow veterans in remembering those who served, fought, and made the ultimate sacrifice. He spoke to BFBS Forces News in Normandy in June this year, aged 100.
6: It's our duty to be here, because it's not of us, it's the chapel behind. So it's always good to come, and the French people are so welcoming.
4: The Trust says Ken Hay was a much-loved and highly respected member of the Spirit of Normandy family, whose warmth, friendship and remarkable presence touched everyone who had the privilege of knowing him. Our thoughts and deepest condolences are with his family and friends at this very sad time.
7: Forces News. Sports.

That's a whole lot of talent there. That is Calvin Harris, Pharrell Williams, Katy Perry, Big Sean, all on one tune. It is Feels. I'm Melissa. It is the Canadian Charts. Thanks so much for your company here. We've got lots of music, including this one. This is what I say every morning when I wake up, is like my body isn't ready. It is Somber up next.

I will admit that song is in my kind of repertoire of memory songs. They use that song for my son who graduated a couple years ago, about a year ago, and that was their grad song. So I think I heard it about 17 times that weekend. We've got some Usher next, You Make Me Wanna.

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0: If you want rock and roll, you got to look to Royal Blood. That is one of their new ones called 10 Over 10, and it does definitely hit the rock button pretty hard. We have this weekend's Forces story, and we have got next this one. Following the success of last year's inaugural event, the Hereford Military History Festival has announced its return in 2026. With several events and talks scheduled offering a wide range of stories and perspectives, it'll take place through 3 days from Friday the 25th to Sunday the 27th of September. George Wedlake caught up with one of the guest speakers, Sunday Times best-selling author Damian Lewis, who began by reflecting on last year's event.
1: It was a great event. Fantastic audience. Always good to be speaking to a group of people who really know their onions. You know, this was preaching to the converted, but, you know, hugely knowledgeable audience. And it was lovely to see an elderly veteran of the SAS in the audience, somebody that I know and who came up to introduce himself at the end, but we've met before. So lovely to have him there. I mean, that man must be, I guess, in his 80s, so he's really seen some stuff. So that was very special.
2: How much do you enjoy this kind of thing? Because with writing books, you kind of finish them, you send them out there into the big wide world, then you have to wait a bit of time for that feedback and the reviews to come in. But with this, you're getting that instant feedback. You're looking into the eyes of the people that are hearing you speak. And you touched on it there as well. The people that are there in attendance are genuinely very interested in what you have to say.
1: Yeah, it's a special, special experience. I mean, you know, being an author is, in many essences, a lonely profession. You're locked in your garret writing for months and months on end. So it is a great experience when you get out and speak to people and you can tell that the stories you're talking about are resonating with them, especially when you're dealing with tales of immense heroism and sacrifice deep behind the lines, as I do, from World War II, in which people risk so much to preserve the freedoms we have today, you know, freedoms which are still under threat. So, yeah, these are very special occasions.
2: It must have gone well last year. You've been invited back again for the 2026 edition. Tell us about your talk this year. What will it involve?
1: Yeah, last year's was a sellout audience. And this year, I'm talking about SS, the Great Train Raid, which is this incredible story about how the SS in 1943 basically hijacked a train to steam it deep inside enemy territory in Italy to liberate a concentration camp. Italy had the concentration camps too, as we all know. So it's an incredible tale of audacity, daring do, thinking the unthinkable, doing the unthinkable, exactly what the SAS are renowned for. And it's a, you know, it's a uniquely humanitarian mission. They went to that concentration camp to liberate people who were, had been subjected to, you know, years and years of horrendous conditions and suffering, and actually who were about, they were under threat of being put aboard a train and taken north to Nazi Germany, which would have been akin to a death sentence. So just the most incredible story. Really, really proud to have been able to tell this one. And that's what I'm talking about at the festival.
2: Hereford as well, the home of the SAS. Quite fitting.
1: Yeah, it's you know, it's nice to be speaking about such an iconic SAS mission in Hereford for obvious reasons. I mean, the amazing thing about this story is that somehow, incredibly, it's remained unpublished and untold until now. I mean, you know, there's nothing in the public domain about it before my book, so that you can still have missions of this stature and ilk coming to light in the present day is absolutely extraordinary. So yeah, very, very excited to be there.
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Great country music from the hillside. Outlaws Didn't Have Dirt. We'll have some more Canadian music coming up. This, though, is another featuring 54 Ultra.

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0: 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We got time for a couple more Canadian tunes. Jake Matthews followed by the James Barker Band. Hit 'em like this.
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It's the Canadian charts on BFBS, the Forces Station. More Canadian music on the way in our final hour, but we are heading up to Forces News with a couple of tracks here. John Newman, Love Me Again, and then Role Model with Sally When the Wine Runs Out.

24K Magic, Bruno Mars on BFBS, the Forces Station. It is the Canadian charts. That was the lead single from his album of the same name, and it did fairly well in the charts. Number 3 here in Canada, and in the UK, it did hit number 5 on the charts there. So some good music to start it off from Bruno Mars. Next is Fisher featuring Florence Armand, What a Life.

Fisher featuring Florence Armin and What a Life. I'm loving that. I did want to let you know that we're not long to go, maybe another week, and then the Ralston Arena will be back open. And if you haven't yet got yourself signed up for hockey school, registration is now open, and that'll run from Monday the 28th of September through to Thursday the 8th of October. You need full equipment and you need to get registered in person at the rec center. Spaces are limited, but they have two sessions, a beginner session and an intermediate / advanced session to build confidence and improve skills. So get signed up and we'll see you down at the Ralston Arena.

Charles and Eddie and Would I Lie to You. That one proved to be an international success, topping the charts of 6 countries and entering the top 5 in 9 others. So pretty good bit of music there from that American soul duo. Next is some Ed Sheeran.

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0: in your way. George Ezra definitely has such a big voice. And that is his tune, Paradise. And it is on BFBS, the Forces Station. I'm Melissa. It is the Canadian charts. And that does mean we need some Canadian tunes. So we're going to go with James Blonde and FOMO. And then some Jamie Fine, If Anything's Left. And then wrapping up our three in a row will be El Nilvin and The Alibi and Unleashed. Three Canadian tunes back to back to back. 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

always have time for some Canadian tunes. James Bond started off there with some Jamie Fine, and that one was Al Niven and the Alibi, our three in a row from Canadian hit makers. We're going to continue music with some Holly Humberstone to Love Somebody.

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4: Back to the music.

Ella Langley with Choosing Texas. Now, that was her first number one single on the Billboard Hot 100, spending 22 non-consecutive weeks at the top. And it surpassed Old Town Road by Lil Nas X and a bar song, Tipsy, as the longest running non-holiday chart topper, setting the record for the longest running number one by any country music artist, and did tie for Mariah Carey's All I Want for Christmas Is You as the longest running chart topper in the US. And it was a worldwide success. It was the top of the charts here in Canada and back in the UK. Next is Zara Larsson, Midnight Sun.

Affirmation from Savage Garden. We are wrapping up the Canadian charts here for the weekend. Thanks so much for your company. It's been good to have you along. A couple last tunes, Jonas Blue and with, of course, Jonas Blue, and then TLC and No Scrubs to Forces News. Take care.

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0: Rihanna and Don't Stop the Music on BFBS, of course, the station. Well, we can't stop the music because we are just getting started and we're back here on a Monday and all things are good. And hopefully you've had yourself an absolutely lovely weekend with that weather that was beautiful. And I'd love to say that's going to continue through the next few weeks, but temperatures are starting to get a little bit cooler. It is all good though. I'm Melissa, Canada and Belize Breakfast, 8 minutes past seven on a Monday. Today is the 21st of September, 2-1 already, and another week and a bit to go, and then we're heading into October, which is crazy to me, but it's good. I'm going away in October, and it seems like it's been months and months I've been planning this trip, and now it's literally right around the corner. I can't wait. A couple weeks, and I'll be basking in the Nashville sunshine, or at least I hope it's sunny down there. We have all kinds of music on the way, and we've got some Harry Styles, some H and Bo, some Jonas Sue. So it's already a good morning, and let's see what the weather is up to.
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0: All the way down to Ladyville, Belize, close to Price Barracks, home of Bat Sub, and it is currently 25 and 4 this morning. Again, a couple morning showers, otherwise very warm with a blend of sun and clouds, a high of 32, real feel of 42, and a max UV index today of 9, which is very high. Low down to 25, and then Tuesday again, very warm with some sun, and turning a bit cloudier into the afternoon, with a high of 32 and a real feel of 44 down in Belize. Here on the prairies, it is looking not too bad. Currently 10 degrees, kind of hazy skies, but not too bad. And then a breezy this morning, otherwise very warm with plenty of sunshine, a high of 26. And then tonight's low down to 10. Tuesday, 26 again, very warm, plenty of sunshine. This continues all the way kind of through till Thursday, Friday, temperatures starting to drop down, and then on the weekend, just the mid-teens, and I don't see 20 in the forecast again after this week, so we'll have to wait and see. Maybe we'll get some surprise autumn warm weather into October. We've got next, this one is Tom Walker, Head Underwater.

Tom Walker, Head Underwater, and that is on BFBS Forces Station. We've got all the good tunes here, a little bit of chat, competition, Forces story, and yeah, music. Definitely this one from Harry Styles is good for your Monday. See you soon.

Station. How was your weekend? What did you get up to? I don't even know. Well, no, I do know what I did. Friday, I was up in the Jube serving up some food. Great to see quite a few people up there. Thank you very much for all popping in and grabbing some butter chicken curry or a lentil curry from up there. I'll find something to serve up on Friday again. It won't be chili because there is the Military Family Resource Center who are having a chili supper on Thursday the 24th, I think, here. And what you need to do, you may still be able to get in on this if you have yet to sign up. There's a trivia quiz going on, and they're putting on a cowboy chili dinner. So if you, I think, are in today, very quickly today, and say, you know, you want in on this, you may have a chance. But that's on Thursday the 24th from 4 to 7, and you need to get registered. You had to have been registered last week, but if you attempt maybe to get in early today, you may have a chance to still get registered. And then Saturday we spent in a little town called Schuler, and my daughter was playing volleyball there. They did fantastic. Super proud of them. And then we went to the Tigers game, and yesterday was just some shopping. But I did let my daughter, who recently got her learner's license, drive to town and drive around town. Happy to say that we survived. She actually did really well, but it's a little nerve-wracking getting in the car going 110 kilometers down the highway with a driver who is brand new. We've got Stella Lefty. This is Boston. On a

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5: Driving down the 4-5.

Jonah Sue with Black Magic, and that's on the FBS, the Force Station. Don't forget, this afternoon at the Ralston Cinema, there is the Ralston Residence Meeting from 1 till 2. Come down, meet your neighbours, hear about community updates and upcoming initiatives. And if you've got any concerns or things that you think, you know what, would make the village a great place to be, then come down and find out everything that's going on with the Ralston Residence Meeting today, 1 to 2 at the Ralston Cinema, and your input can make positive changes here in Ralston Village. We've had quite a few different initiatives started and completed, and they've made a big difference right here in the village. So see you down there at the Ralston Cinema at 1 today.

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5: Party in the park, party in the bush, party under the bridge, party at the restaurant, party at the club, party in the day, party in my house, party on the way to the party at the park, party in the bush, party under the bridge, party at the restaurant, party at the club, party in the day, party in my house, party under the...

York and big time sensuality on BFBS. And you know what? 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And who doesn't like saying Bjork? 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

body isn't ready. It's on BFBS, the Forces Station. Good little bit of tune for a Monday, and we're at 11 minutes to 8. And music next is from Ellie Goulding.

Oh, she's got a magnificent voice. That is Red Hill Valleys and Long Way Back on BFBS, the Forces Station. We're just about up to 8 o'clock, which does mean that we will be getting into some Forces news at 8. We've rolled through 7 o'clock in a bit of a blur. It's gone by really quick. So let's hope the rest of this work week goes by just as quickly. And that way we can head back into another weekend and enjoy some more time relaxing and enjoying whatever pastimes we happen to get up to. This one up to Forces News, I do believe was a one-hit wonder, but what a hit.

That is from the script, featuring, of course, the one and only Will.i.am, and that's on BFBS. Hall of Fame. Well, who's in your Hall of Fame? I've got a few people who I consider Hall of Famers just because they're such good friends and things, but it is all good. We're here on a Monday, and it is the 21st of September, and just gone about 7 minutes past eight here, and it is looking to be a fairly fine day. So if you can spend some time outdoors, if you're here on the prairies particularly, looking to be a nice day, maybe over your lunch hour, although there are a few things going on the lunch hour you may want to get involved with, and I will tell you about them coming up. But let's do a little quick look at some weather. Weather here in Ralston, it is going to be an absolutely lovely day. Currently, plenty of sunshine and 10 degrees. And then for this morning, a bit breezy, otherwise very warm with plenty of sunshine, a high of 26 for today. And then tonight's low in Ralston Village for Battis, 10. And for Tuesday, a high of 26 and very warm with plenty of sunshine for tomorrow. I'm going to enjoy that. And then as we head over to Belize, things warming up as well. Currently 25. Today's high going to be 32. Very warm with a blend of sun and clouds. A real feel of 42. A max UV index of 9. And then Bat Sub will see a low down to 25 tonight. And tomorrow a little bit more cloudy. And then some afternoon rain. A high of 32 with a real feel of 40 for Tuesday. Music on the way. We got some Neo, Biffy Clyro. And this is a brand new one from Alex Warren.

Alex Warren's new tune, that one's called Emerald Eyes. It's on BFBS, the Forces Station. And we're on to a Monday. How's it going? And I'm looking forward to this. I think, well, as long as I remember to go. And I do want to head in and have a go at this. It is Drop-In Fitness today. It's Strong First with Shuby from 12 till 1 at the Ralston Recreation Centre. No registration required. As long as you've got your PSP membership, you can pop along and get in on this Drop-In Fitness class and work on some strength training with Shuby. I think at this point in time, I would struggle to lift like a packet of sugar. I don't know. I used to be quite strong. Now I feel like it's all fading away. So I'm going to try to head into this for today. And they've got Drop-In Fitness every day of the week. And you can get in on getting a few different things. Wednesday, there's some yoga. I'm also hopefully going to make it with that. And this all happens over on your lunchtime. Mimi Webb is next. House on Fire.

That is Patrick and Single Problem on BFBS Force Station. No single problems. We are at 17 minutes past 8 here on the Canada and Belize Breakfast. And it's all good things for today. And don't forget that if you are looking for a any time with the for the kids for this evening. That's on Wednesday. I'm on the wrong day here. Just a quick reminder, though, that the Crow's Nest Restaurant is open down in Belize, and breakfast is from 7 till 10:30, and then lunch is 12 through to 2.

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Neo and Closer on BFBS, the Forces Station. Good to be with you this morning at 8:30. We do have some Forces 24, a bit more news. This one is Slater.

0: Donald Trump has reportedly told Fox News that he's in a deciding mood over the war in Iran. He's expected to meet Arab leaders in New York tomorrow at the UN. His latest interview comes as fighting rages between Iran-backed Houthis and Saudi-backed forces in Yemen. Here's the BBC's Yolande Nell.
1: With their conflict at an apparent impasse, Iran and the US have exchanged new threats. Iran's military warned it would respond harshly to any new attack, while a Fox News reporter says President Trump told him that Iran's leaders should make a deal, rot economically, or be wiped out. However, with Iran's President Masoud Pezeshkian expected in New York this week, the US leader said he'd be open to meeting him, the reporter added.
0: Ukraine's president is hoping for more American backing in talks at the UN after a weekend of heavy drone exchanges between Kyiv and Moscow. He's expected to meet President Trump for talks on the war. Gurkha recruits have faced their toughest challenge yet as they edge closer to completing 9 months of rigorous training they're required to pass to become full members of the elite brigade of Gurkhas. James Walton reports.
2: The exercise is called Defence X, and its purpose is to test the recruits how to remain resilient while physically and mentally exhausted. To achieve that status, the young Gurkhas are made to dig trench systems for 48 hours, with minimal or no sleep. Captain Dan Garley is the platoon commander, responsible for 30 of the recruits.
3: They are fatigued, they had a deprivation of sleep, definitely they can eat, and they are overly fatigued. And every now and then, we've been walking around, checking and making sure that they still keep on going.
2: Once defences are built and up to the high standards expected of Gurkhas, the permanent staff hit the recruits with physically demanding tasks. I tagged along as the men were ordered into a section attack, during which one of the recruits became a casualty. It was, of course, all orchestrated by the staff. The recruits had to carry the injured man to safety, which was over a mile away, all while fatigued. Don't forget, some of these soldiers have not slept for 2 days.
3: None of them had shown the poor attitude and characters on here. So the biggest thing, I think, something I'm very glad is that they have the right attitudes and motivations to go through. So in overall, yes, they are learning, but they have the right attitude as well. That is something is a pleasure to witness.
2: James Walton, BFBS Forces News, in the Yorkshire Dales.
0: A D-Day veteran died at the age of 101. Ken Hay served in the 4th Dorset Infantry Regiment. He was captured weeks after the Normandy landings and spent 10 months as a Nazi POW. He shared his experiences in schools across the UK since. The British Normandy Memorial has described Ken as an extraordinary gentleman. And that's the latest. I'm Vicky Turner.

Oh, can never go wrong with some Offspring. That makes Monday feel just a little bit more bearable. Pretty Fly for a White Guy on BFBS Force Station. They did once play in Medicine Hat, and I do actually regret not going to go see the Offspring in Medicine Hat. 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

0: Mike Posner, and that is I Took a Pill in Ibiza. He has a new version of that, and it's a little bit more upbeat, but it is still a good tune. I do like some Mike Posner. Time for this morning's Forces Story, and Leavers to Leaders are holding a summit for Commonwealth serving personnel and veterans at Tidworth Civic Center on next Saturday. And Richard Wyeth has been chatting to the organizer and founder, Army veteran Samuel T. Reddy, to find out more.
1: The LTL Summit is our yearly flagship event. It's aiming at all those from the Commonwealth currently serving, the spouses, the families, and also the veterans who left the armed forces.
2: Now, it's on from 2 o'clock through to 8 o'clock, so there's lots going on the day. First of all, let's talk about the keynote speakers that you have coming along, because that's the important part of the summit, first of all.
1: Absolutely. So we have got the Minister of Veterans, Carvin Bailey, MBE. We have got Polly Miller-Perkins, CEB, who is the newly appointed Armed Forces Commissioner. We also have the Windrush Commissioner, Reverend Clive Foster, MBE. We have got the High Commissioner of Fiji, Ghana, and also for St. Vincent's and the Grenadines. And then we're joined by Professor Martin Livermore, who actually helped me with our belonging. And then we have the Home Office team from Immigration, ILR, Citizenship Policies to look at what are the challenges with policies and how can we improve that.
2: Because you've got a special Q&A panel as well, haven't you, as well as the keynote speakers. So anyone coming along can ask a question, get some answers out of the panel.
1: That's the aim, is to get people a place to actually interact with our keynote speakers, ask the questions in the room, because most of the time the answers is in the room. So this is the type of event you have to be in the room to get the answer. It's not going to be online, it's going to be in the room with the people, so you can all identify all the common challenges within the 21 nations serving in the armed forces and the veterans.
2: Which is fantastic, to get information that they need to know about for leavers to leavers, those in the Commonwealth that are leaving and that have left as well. So real important information going along through the afternoon. But also, Samuel, not only is the summit about information for Commonwealth people, you've got awards being dished out on the day as well. 7 award categories. So what categories are these?
1: Yeah, absolutely, Richard. You know, this is like I like to call it like a 5-course meal. Right? So you come in, you have your Q&A, you have a panel discussions, you have keynote speakers and the award. We have 7 categories, starting for those who are currently serving, for those who are retired, to the families, the military spouses, the children award, and also for those communities, those that are organizations that are doing amazing things to support the armed forces and also the Commonwealth communities in the UK.
2: Also, Samuel, an important part of the day will be the Armed Forces Covenant signing. Tell us more about this.
1: Yeah, so as you know, we are a pretty small community in the UK. So we want to encourage people to become entrepreneurs. So those that have started businesses, we have an opportunity on the day to sign the Armed Forces Covenant in front and backed by all of us in the room. So 20 founding members from the Commonwealth will be able to sign the covenant with all of us in the room and be able to launch their businesses.
2: Which is brilliant to see. So as well as all that's going on through the day, there's going to be opportunity at the end of it all to just have a mingle and chat to other people in the room.
1: Well, not just that. They are mingling with people as well, having a 5-course meal. So you have a 5 tastes on the day from Mauritius, Fiji, India, Africa, and the Caribbean. So these are the buffet, the tastes we're going to have. You have at least 2 hours to network, to mingle, and to taste those menus.
2: Now, if someone wants to find out more information about coming along to the Leavers to Leavers Summit at Tidworth Civic Centre, Saturday, 26 September, 2 o'clock through to 8 o'clock in the evening, how can they find out more information, Samuel?
1: 2 ways to find out is, first one is to go onto our Facebook, type in LTL Summit, go on Eventbrite, type in LTL Summit Tidworth. If you go on the website itself, it's ltlsummit.com, and you can have the link to place and book your tickets.
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3: 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Yeah.

They call it the Rural Alberta Advantage. The track is called Conductors, and it is on BFBS, the Forces Station. A few things on the go for this coming week. Don't forget, there is the Cowboy Chili Supper with the MFRC. That's going to be on Thursday if you've gotten signed up for that. And a little trivia quiz. Runs from 4 till 7 at the Community Connections Building. And then also on Friday is the Community Terry Fox Run. And this is happening around the village. There's 2.5, 5K, and 10K routes. You meet at the rec center parking lot. There'll be a free barbecue lunch to follow, and there'll be cash donations collected on the day for the Terry Fox Foundation, which, of course, supports cancer research. No registration required. Everyone is welcome. So Terry Fox Run Friday, the 25th of September, 9:45, meeting up at the recreation center parking lot. And we'll do it for another year. What's the weather going to be like for Friday? I think fairly pleasant. 23, so rather cloudy and a bit breezy, but no rain in the forecast. Good weather to get around and support the Terry Fox Run. Next up is this one from Josh Baker featuring Poppy Bascom. It's called My Place.

Josh Baker featuring Poppy Bascom. That is called My Place, and that's a newer one. It's on BFBS, the Forces Station, and we're just about up to 9 o'clock this morning, going by fairly quickly and getting ourselves into a Monday morning. And once we get through Monday, then like that's the tough bit, right? Like you just need to get yourselves through a Monday, and then after that we can get into the week and just look forward to the weekend again. But lots of things on the go. And don't forget, another quick reminder here about the Ralston Residents meeting happening today. And that is at 1 o'clock in the Ralston Cinema. Come down, meet your neighbors, have a discussion on some concerns you might have, and just hear what's been going on in the community. So Ralston Residents meeting today, 1 o'clock in the Ralston Cinema. It's the Fratellis up to Forces News at 9:00.

Oh, Michael Gray, you are just that and a packet of crisps, as we used to say back in the day. The weekend, yeah, no, I can't wait for the weekend to begin, but we're on a Monday, so that is a bit of a wait away. But we're going to get through the Monday, and then after that, it's only 4 days until the weekend again. I'm Melissa. It is the Canada Anvilies Breakfast. We are all go for this hour. We've got BFBS Rewind coming up. We also need to get into a competition. Totally forgot, but it is exciting times. Hockey is back. Were you at the Tigers games on the weekend? We'll chat a little bit about that as well. And we've got lots of music on the way. Let's do a little look at the weather. BFBS weather. All the way down to Belize and where you will find Batsub. Currently it is 29 degrees. It's gone up a little bit in the last hour. And today's high going to be 32 with a real feel of 42. Toasty warm. A couple of morning showers, otherwise very warm with a blend of sun and clouds. Tonight's low down to 25. And then Tuesday for Price Barracks will be 32. Very warm with some sun. A couple of morning showers and then a little bit of rain in the afternoon. And a real feel of 40 for tomorrow. Then here in Ralston, things are warming up nicely. Currently 11 degrees, gorgeous sunshine, bluebird skies out there from what I can see. A bit breezy this morning, otherwise very warm with plenty of sunshine. A high today of 26. Tonight's low for Battis will be 10. And then tomorrow, 27 degrees, very warm with plenty of sunshine. A good day to maybe get the bedding out, get it all washed and on the line for that fresh kind of smell to it. It's nothing like climbing into a bed with brand new clean bedding. It's one of the like life's small pleasures you just cannot kind of replicate in any sort of way. You just need to do it. We've got Bella Kay on the way, but we also have some Noel Gallagher's Flying Birds, Rag and Bone Man, Adela, and some Harry Styles.

How good is that? That is Bella Kay, and I love it, I love it, I love it. Medicine Hat Tigers back in action, and they were in Lethbridge for their season opener, and beat Lethbridge, of course, on Friday. Well, it was a pretty big score, 7-something, I think. It's a shame they didn't get 7 at home ice, because everyone at home ice would have gotten free tacos from Taco Bell, I think, if the Tigers score more than 7 goals on home ice. But Lethbridge, oh no, it was 5-2, so it wasn't as big as a win as I thought. And then Saturday night, we were at Co-op Place for the home opener, and lots of great hockey action, and Tigers again on a win over Lethbridge, 5-1, and it was a good game. Next home game, though, not until Saturday the 3rd of October. They're away to Red Deer, and then Edmonton, and then back for a home game on Saturday 3rd of October against Prince Albert. So then they'll do a few home games there and then be back out on the road again. But good to see lots of great faces and things at the game. Ran into loads of different people, and it was a good match to be at. We've got some Harry Styles, Treat People with Kindness.

That is the Washboard Union, and I run on country. I am definitely running on country. I am just over 2 weeks out from my visit to the home of country music, Nashville, Tennessee. And we're heading there the second week of October, I suppose. So really looking forward to that. This is a trip I've been planning for months and months and months. So it feels weird that it's only a couple weeks away and I will be down in Nashville. I've been checking out the temperatures, and the last few days it's been so hot down there, but thankfully things are kind of cooling off a little bit and I may not have to be completely baked. Like today is 31 with a real feel of 37, but getting into later into the month and things

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Adela and Ain't in LA on BFBS, the Forces Station. I'm Melissa. It is, of course, the Canada and Belize breakfast for this morning. Good to have you here. We're going to continue some music with Noel Gallagher's High Flying Birds, Council Skies.

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0: Alphabet Fascination. It is BFBS Rewind. All these ones coming from one certain year. What year do you think it is? This one's One Republic.
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It is BFBS Rewind. 2008 was the year. Thanks so much for joining me here on the Canada and Belize Breakfast. We are heading up to Forces News at 10 o'clock. Then we'll be joining George Ryland. Then into this afternoon, Jack Miles will be back. And I will see you tomorrow morning at 7 a.m. to do Tuesday. Have a great rest of your Monday. It's Duffy up to Forces News. Hit the beat and take it to the first now.

Sigma, and that is Nobody to Love. Hello, welcome. This is BFBS, the Forces Station, Monday afternoon. It's Jack Mars here with you. I love this time of year. Is anybody else? There's just something about autumn, and you know when you wake up and it's a little bit fresh, especially after summer. We had those proper like hot days of summer. It was a little bit soporific. And now we get to these moments where you wake up, it's a little bit fresh, but the sun's shining, it's lovely. Got the autumn equinox tomorrow, just on that cusp of things just changing and all the excitement that winter brings. Canada life in winter, you know, beautiful in summer, and then those beautiful mountains, the snow falls. You got snowboarding, ski season, skate season all starting up soon. I do love it. I'm in good mood today. I hope you're all right today as well. Let's crack on with this. Hugo, Immortal Angel, Ultra Nate, Moving to the Sun.

Sean Desmond, that is Love Me With The Lights On. What's this week looking like then? We've got a few bits and bobs going on, haven't we? So we've got the chili night happening on Thursday. Hopefully you're registered for that. That sounds absolutely delicious. The MFRC doing that chili and a bun evening. If you are going on to that, the day afterwards, we have got the Terry Fox run. So a big bowl of chili and then do the Terry Fox run the day after. What could go wrong? This is a brilliant event, though. One of those things that just probably brings the community together. So if you want to do it, Terry Fox run, one of those institutions in the Rolston calendar. You can choose to do the 2.5k, the 5k or the 10k route. Meet at the Rec Centre parking lot, sets off about 9:45, and then there's a free barbecue lunch to follow. Registration not required, everyone welcome, so just turn up on the day and choose which course you want to do. Nice way to wrap up the week, that, on Friday. Here's Liam Gallagher, Better Days. Better

Liam Gallagher. And that is Better Days on BFBS. Hope you're doing all right today. It's Jack Mars here with you. Was your weekend all right? Was it good? I had one of those weekends where I can't tell you a single interesting thing I got up to. Which makes it sound very dull. I got a load of jobs done on Saturday, just dull admin things that needed doing. And then Sunday, yesterday, just a real chilled out day. It was lovely. Don't you just have a day where you've kind of got no plans? And you just sort of, I don't know, flump your way through it, but it was lovely. Little bit of a throwback. Let's do this from Missy Elliott. This is For My People at BFBS.

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Bieber, and that is Daisies. 27, the high today. Lovely. It's one of those nice autumn days where the sun's out. I do like it when that light, you know, you get that particular light in autumn when the sun just sits a little bit lower. So nice to work our way through the afternoon. A high of 27 and a low down to 9. Tomorrow it's up to 26. In fact, sunshine all week. It's looking like a decent week. 26 the high for Tuesday, 24 the high for Wednesday. Those evening temperatures just dropping off a bit. So 9 tonight, 8 tomorrow, 7 for Wednesday. If you're joining us at Price Barracks, not too bad as we work our way through the afternoon. A little bit of rain around for the next hour or so. That should clear. And the rest of the afternoon looking dry. A high of 31 with a low down to 26. Tomorrow looking good. Plenty of sunshine all day long. 31 the high. Then things getting a little bit ropey on Wednesday. Some scattered thunderstorms on the cards. Latest song this from Sunny Fedora and Becky Hill. It's called Say Something.

good, that. Latest song from Sunny Fedora alongside Becky Hill. That tune called Say Something. Plenty of new songs, actually, that we're sprinkling through the playlist this week. You know we like to do this. Just get a few new tunes in there. And, well, we ask you to let us know which is your favourite from these new tunes over at bfbs.com/music. Vote for what is your track of the week. So this week, listening out for the new one from Teddy Swims. Got a song called Perfect Man. Rosé has got a new tune. Did that song with Bruno Mars, you know, that one. So they got a song called New Trick. Choice of Van has got a song called Party, and Clean Bandit are back, teaming up with Chloe and Omar Lay with a tune called Company. Let us know, out of those, which is your favourite over at bfbs.com/music. You can check those songs out there as well. Got you the brilliant Sienna Spyro and Great Expectations after this. Daft Punk and Around the World at BFBS.

Love this. Love the whole vibe with Sienna Spyro. Like, the music is just fantastic, and this whole like vintage 60s feel. I just think this brilliant. Got a big tour coming up. Dates in the US, dates in Canada from I think the end of or start of November. So Montreal and Vancouver. So a bit of a trek. But if you have got some leave, if you're heading back to the UK, there are dates at the end of February, early March. So starting in Edinburgh and then on to Manchester and then finishing in London, just in case you are looking for some dates back in the UK come the new year. Let's do some Alicia Keys, Empire State of Mind at BFBS, the Forces Station.

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0: The Forces

It's Miles Smith and that is Stargazing. Hope your Monday has been all right so far. Banks and Ranks with Headphones. I'll play that for you in just a moment after this little bit of a throwback. Daniel Bedingfield and Gotta Get Through This.

0: Can't talk, got a beat in my headphones.
1: Bags and rags. And that is headphones. Before that, Daniel Bedingfield, got to get through this. If you fancy a few throwbacks, be listening after 3 o'clock this arvo, because I've got you a full hour. It's what we do each weekday afternoon, 3 till 4. We call it the rewind. So if you just fancy, it's a nice little way to wrap up the arvo. So we'll do that after 3. Lewis Capaldi and Forget Me on the way next. After this, a new one from Ray, teaming up with Absolutely and Amma. This song's called Joy.

Lewis Capaldi, and that is Forget Me. Right, look at that, nearly 1 o'clock already. We're flying through today. We'll catch up with the latest headlines in a moment. Then I've got you, the Arctic Monkeys. I bet that you look good on the dance floor. That'll get us into Monday lunchtime. First, though, this Jamiroquai, and All Right.

That's it, monkeys. And I bet that you'll look good on the dance floor. On BFBS, possibly the second greatest thing to come out of Sheffield. There's a lot of good stuff that's come out of Sheffield, isn't there? But possibly none greater than this. Somebody has created a website called the Washing Line Index. This is a man called Stephen Vincent from Sheffield. And you know when you have days where you have a little look outside and you think, you know what, today's a good drying day. One of those days to hang your washing outside. And it is one of the simple joys of spring and summer, getting your washing pegged out on the line rather than having to put it on the clothes area indoors or the tumble dryer or whatever. So he's built this website where rather than it showing like, you know, pictures of cloud and sun, it just has a picture of a shirt and then various color, shades of colour for that shirt to indicate of how likely it is for that shirt to dry in a certain amount of time. He's called it the shirt rating. It gives it a drying score out of 100. I love this. You know, when some people just like, they use their spare time for just wonderful things like this. Anyway, so if you are wondering if today's a good drying day or not, have a little look at the Washing Line Index.

0: It's Tim and the Glory Boys, and that is Take Me Back Road. We've got the chance for you to win a console, if you're a gamer. So I said that like a right muppet, a console. I'm not much of a gamer, but if you are, we've got a chance for you to win a new console, a console of your choice, or £500 worth of Amazon vouchers. This is all part of the BFBS esports team, who would like you to join the BFBS Discord. I will disclose this and say that I don't really know what a Discord is, so I am reading this. So if I sound like a dope, then that's the reason why. But if you are into gaming, this should hopefully make sense. So all you need to do to be in the shot of winning this is just join the BFBS Discord, then enter the draw by clicking the button in the giveaway channel. So once you've done that, get into the prize draw, potentially get yourself a console of your choice or £500 in Amazon vouchers. 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You can find out the full terms and conditions over at bfbs.com/rules. There we go. I hope that all made sense. Eels, this is Novocaine for the Soul.
1: Life is hard, and so am I. You better give me something so I don't die.

Like that a lot. Eels. And that is Novocaine for the Soul. Just gone 1:15. It's Monday afternoon. Nice bit of sunshine around today. A quick look at the forecast in just a second. First, this, Adele, and Easy on Me.

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Jungle. And that is Someday Somewhere. New music this Monday afternoon. It's BFBS of Forces Station. I do like that song a lot. It's good, isn't it? 27 the high today. It's a nice afternoon in the village. It's a nice week, actually. Plenty of sunshine all week long. 26 the high for Tuesday. 24 the high for Wednesday. It's just dropping off in the evenings, but you'd expect that this time of year. So a low of 9 for Monday night, for tonight. Low of 8 for tomorrow night, and a low of 7 for Wednesday evening. When are we going to get the first little bit of ice? The first little hint that, you know, we're properly on the way into like autumn and winter. Autumn equinox tomorrow as well. Yeah, I know, it's a little bit terrifying, that, isn't it, when you know the nights are properly starting to draw in. If you're joining us at Price Barracks, if you're joining us in Belize this afternoon, 31 the high, little bit of rain should be clearing over the next hour or so, leaving a dry afternoon with a low down to 26 this evening. Tomorrow nice and sunny all day long with a high of 31, and then Wednesday scattered showers. One of those days where it's going to be a little bit of everything, so nice for a minute, and then suddenly start chucking it down, then nice again. So scattered thunderstorms about for most of the day, clearing as we get to about 5-6 o'clock for Wednesday evening. George Ezra, playing for you next. 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

every time I hear this song, I just think it has like a nursery rhyme feel to it. No offense to Georgie Ezra. You know, like green, green grass, blue, blue sky, there's a moo moo cow and a baba.

It just it has that vibe to it. Could do with a bit of new music from George Ezra. It's been a little bit of a while. Clooney, Prosper, Tristan Henry, new song on the way for you in a moment, which is a right old belter. It's called Good Girl. I'll play it after this little mix. Jason Derulo, Secret Love Song. You hold

Clooney, Prosper, Tristan Henry, and that song called Good Girl. I can't read this title of that song without going into my dog voice. Come on, I just think of my little dog Tilly. Good girl. Anyway, good song that. BFBS 25 to 2. Let's do a little throwback. Ash and Shining Light.

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Zara Larsson alongside Pink Panthress, and that is Midnight Sun. Just look at thinking about that song, and obviously I find this fascinating because obviously we're stepping into, you know, autumn and winter, and we've got the equinox coming up. I just remember right the uppermost tip, like the northernmost part of Canada. So I might get the pronunciation of this wrong, but Nunavut. It is so far north that the sun sort of sets for the final time. And then it doesn't rise again until like 136 days later. So this year, date of the final sunset is October 14th in a place called Alert. And then it doesn't rise again because it sits below the horizon until the end of February. That is mad, isn't it? Just knowing that like, that's it. That's the sun gone. We're living like the twilight zone for the next 6 months or however long it is. In Inuvik, it's December 4th, and then it comes back up again on the 5th of January. Wow. See, I always find like the equinox is one of those moments where like I do love this time of year, but also by the time you get into like January and you those proper like when it's like dark so early, just long for those long summer days. But I do quite like this time of year when you're anticipating like cozy season. I do quite look forward to it. It's kind of cozy and nice, isn't it? Quarter to two, we're going to get on Jojo Mason and Let Me Down Easy in a minute after this. Katie Baser and Oh Well.

Jojo Mason. And that is Let Me Down Easy. I've got you a perfect autumny tune in a minute. That Stella Lefty and Boston song. I know I keep on wanging on about it, but if you are planning a road trip, I know I keep saying the same thing with it, but if you are, it just really suits like the autumn vibe, you know, the leaves just turning and the little bit of freshness in the air. So I'll get that on for you next after this. JLS and Hottest Girl in the World.

Stella Lefty. And that is Boston on BFBS. Look at that, nearly 2 o'clock. We will catch up with the latest headlines from Forces News. In just a moment, get the update. Then I got your Flo Rida, See Ya Wild Ones. That is a right old anthem to get us into the proper bit of the afternoon. So we'll do that after the headlines next. And this from Christina Aguilera.

I'm on the prowl. You know what? I feel like that is the sort of tune that we need this time of day. Just gone two. Because, you know, you have your lunch and then you sort of settle back into things for the afternoon. You get that kind of like early afternoon lull, don't you? Good tune that. Flo Rida and Sia, full of the energy that we need. It's BFBS, Forza Station. That was Wild Ones. And this now, one of the latest from Somber. It's My Body Isn't Ready at BFBS, the Forza Station.

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New episode of Daily Dits. This is all about the 2026 Armed Forces Community Awards. So Natasha Renault went along to the event. You can find out all about the night. Brilliant thing. Serving personnel, veterans, families, supporters brought together to celebrate some of the incredible people and organisations making a difference across the military community at the Armed Forces Community Awards. So in the episode, Natasha takes us behind the scenes at the Armed Forces Community Awards, also meets Hounds for Heroes, winner of the Animal Partnership Award, plus Natasha also shares some of her highlights from the night, including meeting Alfie Bowe. If you want to check that out, head over to bfbs.com/dailydits or where it is you get your podcast from normally.

Tiesto alongside Tate McRae. That is 10:35. Alberta's very own Tate McRae, nonetheless. Just coming up to 20 past 2, Monday afternoon with Franz Ferdinand and Do You Want To?

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Lady Gaga alongside Doechii, and that is Runway. A high of 27 today, one of those beautiful autumn days with a low down to 9. Tomorrow, a high of 26. It's looking like a sunny and warm week, actually. Evening temperatures dropping off a little bit, a low of 9 tonight, 8 for tomorrow, 7 for Wednesday. If you're joining us at Price Barracks, 31 the high today, quite muggy with a low down to 26. It should be drying up as we work our way through the afternoon after a bit of earlier rain. Tomorrow, nice day, plenty of sunshine, dry for Tuesday with a high of 31. Then Wednesday, mix old bag of everything. Scattered thunderstorms about with a high of 30 and a low of 25. They should be clearing after about 4-5 o'clock for Wednesday afternoon. Here's Fisher and Florence Amman with What a Life.

Fisher alongside Florence Armand. And that is What a Life. Good tune, that, isn't it? Latest song from them. It's BFBS, the Forces Station, just coming out to 2:30. Half an hour to go until today's Rewind. Non-stop throwbacks on the way after 3 o'clock. Olivia Rodrigo and Stupid Song playing for you in just a moment after this. Fatboy Slim, Praise You.

Olivia Rodrigo, that is Stupid Song on BFBS. First few pre-season games for the Flames and the Oilers over the weekend. If this year you fancy playing a little bit of ice hockey, hockey school is open for registration now. And it begins this time next week. Crikey, that's come about quickly. So if you've never played ice hockey before and you fancy giving it a go, there are beginner sessions. If maybe you have played before and you just want to brush up on your skills before the season properly starts, there are sessions for intermediate and advanced players. So 8 action-packed sessions over 2 weeks filled with skills, drills and on-ice development. Help build your confidence and improve your skills. Full equipment is required. If you want to get involved, then register in person at the Rec Centre. There are limited spaces, so don't muck about. Starts Monday next week, hockey school. Here's Duke Dumont AME with Need You 100%.

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0: 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See

Sam Fender, and that is People Watching. 3:15, Angelica Appelman and Happy Place. I love that song with how she sings the word place. Just sounds so joyful and wholesome. I'm going to play that for you next. Right now, though, a throwback. Kelly Clarkson, Because of You, at BFBS, the Forces Station.

0: Angelica Appelman and Happy Place. I love how she sings the word place in that song. It's just got a real cozy energy to it. Tyler and Water for you in a moment. After this, Alex Warren, brilliant voice. This is Rescuer.
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Tyler, and that is water. Right, we will catch up with the headlines in a moment. We'll get the update from Forces News. Then we are into today's rewind. So non-stop throwbacks coming up after 3 o'clock, beginning with Bob Marley, Buffalo Soldier, and Phil Collins, Another Day in Paradise. We'll do that after the latest headlines. And this, Sub Sub, Melanie Williams, and Ain't No Love at BFBS.

I was listening to the chart the other day. The UK singles chart. I'm a bit of a radio nerd, and I just started to have a little flick about. And I haven't listened to the chart for blimmin' ages, and it's weird at the moment. I don't know if you've had a little listen, but the at number like 26 or something like that, Phil Collins and Easy Lover. There's also Natasha Bedingfield, Unwritten, is in the top 40. It's very odd. Weird. Anyway, that's Phil Collins and Another Day in Paradise. Good tune, that. Bob Marley, The Wailers, Buffalo Soldier. Starting things off for today's Rewind. Hello, how you doing? It's Jack Mars here with you. Ahead of us lies a full hour of non-stop throwbacks, big old songs from the 80s and 90s. So let's keep it going with some Bryan Adams, Mel C. And this is When You're Gone at BFBS.

Mel C and Bryan Adams and When You're Gone, reaching number 3 in the UK singles chart, released 1998. It's BFBS Forces Station. Aren't you doing all right? Monday afternoon. Let's get this on now. Staying in the 90s from 1990, but didn't become a hit till 91 when it got reissued. Got to number 3 as well. Beverly Craven and Promise Me.

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I love this era of music. You can properly hear like the influence of when, like, you know, proper electronic music started coming in, like electronic keyboards and all of that kind of stuff, and computers just starting to have their impact. That's Luther Vandross from 1986. The song where he just sort of threw everything at it, and that is Stop to Love on BFBS. Let's do this now. How About Us from Champagne.

Champagne. And that is How About Us on BFBS. If your kids want to learn how to ice skate, it's not long until these sessions begin. We're not far off from October. So children's learn to skate sessions beginning 13th of October. So skate stool starting up once again. Learn to skate step one is where they don't need any skating experience. If they've never been out on the ice before, then these are perfect sessions for them. Maybe though, if last year they did a little bit of ice skating, or they have been out on the ice before and they just need a bit of a refresher, build up their confidence before skate season properly starts up, then learn to skate step two sessions are probably right. That's when you need to be able to stand on the ice and skate a little. Register at the rec centre if you want them to get involved in that. Limited spaces are available. UB40, this is If It Happens Again. 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
4: Come on.

Chaka Khan. And This Is My Night. What a legendary song that is. From 1985, mid-80s, reaching number 14 in the UK. And number 60 in the US. Good song. Right, last 20 minutes or so of today's Rewind. We're going to get you on some Wham. Wake Me Up Before You Go-Go, playing next after this from 1998. The Manics, and If You Tolerate This, Your Children Will Be Next.

Couple of big chart toppers there, back to back. Manic Street Preachers, If You Tolerate This, Your Children Will Be Next, got to number one in the UK in 1998, followed by that, Wham! And Wake Me Up Before You Go Go, 1984, Wham's first UK number one. It's BFBS, The Forces Station. Lovely tune for you next. This is Sade and No Ordinary Love.

REO Speedwagon, and that is Ticket on the Run. Hey, I am done for today. Thank you so much for putting up with me. It's been an absolute pleasure. If you fancy it, we can do this all over again. Same time, same place tomorrow. Have a lovely rest of your day, no matter what it is you're getting up to. Melissa is with you on Brekkie tomorrow morning. Stick her on. She sets up for the day. She'll be with you when you wake up, and I will leave you with this, Usher. And You Make Me Wanna.